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0: Yes, sir. Let's get it started right now with some Olivia Dean, So Easy To Fall In Love. Got some B.O.B., Huntrix, Omar Courts, Post Malone, and whatever you want to hear on the way on socials at Soy El DJ.

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0: said, I don't go to weddings or funerals. 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Now, Extreme, I know you like golf, but would you rather go golf or go to Taylor and Travis's wedding?
1: Not going to lie, golfing sounds a lot more interesting. 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You can bring your phone. 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He just wasn't about the celebrity chaos. Sometimes a tea time beats a tuxedo for sure.
0: T-Pain, buy you a drink.

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1: 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Only Charles Barkley could turn down an invite to Taylor Swift and Travis Kelce's wedding and keep it so real. He

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2: Let's do it one more game, baby. Yes, sir. Whatever you want to hear, I got you on social media at SoyElDJ. Got some somber Harry Styles, some Mike Towers, Kehlani. We getting started with Pink Panthers, Zara Larsson. It's Stateside.

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I'm Romeo. 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

it since birth. Everyone's seeing this money I'm blowing, but nobody's seeing the work. 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

0: Heads up, some demons out there tonight. Fear not, though. Mackenzie's in Redding, California, and Bella's in Toronto. They're out there fighting. Just like Huntrix, Golden, most requested live. 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What do you want to hear?
1: Harry Styles. Harry Styles. I just woke up, and I'm in the mood for some Harry Styles. Can you look it up and play it for me?
0: All right, well, good morning. You got it. American Girl's on now. Harry Styles. Get your request in, too. You can DM or comment YouTube, TikTok, Instagram, Facebook, Snapchat, X. We're at Most Requested Live.

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2: 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We begin for Zoe in Sioux City, Iowa, and Abigail in Eau Claire, Wisconsin, with Malcolm Todd. This is Earrings, kicking off your

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1: Year 4, You Mix continues. We just did Sienna Spyro. 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
1: Here's the queen, Ella Langley with Choosing Texas. My husband is definitely an Ella fella. And I'm trying to think of what we can call, like, the Ella girls, because I know we are far and few between. Ella Bellas? I don't know. I'm going to keep workshopping that one. But in the meantime, here she is.

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1: How we doing? It's Rach. And I'm a little past my due date, which I'm not going to talk too much about other than the fact that my husband and I have fully decided that our labor playlist is going to be nothing but Justin Bieber. So here we are, man.

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1: All right, let's get into it. We got some national holidays to celebrate, and that is happening right after Zara Larsson and Pink Panthers. But stateside.

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Wake up with Elvis Duran in the morning show. Back tomorrow morning at 5. They'll go around the room and see what's on everyone's mind. And Garrett has sound. So get up with Elvis Duran in the morning on 107.5 Kiss FM.

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1: All right, my loves, it's Rach. I'm out of here. I'm officially on maternity leave, so I will see y'all after Labor Day. Mwah. Hit me up on socials in the meantime. Rach_ on the radio.

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0: We're 10 hits in. And Somber says the key to writing the lyrics of his hit Back to Friends was the power of mumbling. He said that once he writes the first line of his song, the rest naturally comes out. But getting to that starting point can sometimes be a challenge. So with Back to Friends, he had an idea of the melody and kept mumbling and humming until words started to form. And before long, he had the lyrics to this song, 30.

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1: I got something I want to talk about.
0: All right, you need to get to know Bronte Fall, because she could score her first hit on the countdown with her latest single. Bronte Fall is not her real name. It's technically the musical project of a singer named Terry Bracken, who said she prefers to hide behind a band when she makes music. But after some members of the group left, she decided to keep going as the front person. And now, a single with some real heat. It's called Invited, an American Top 40 on the first track.

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0: 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It's 107.5 Kiss FM. Hope you're enjoying your Sunday. What up? It's Raf. How about some Flo Rida to get you going?
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It's Raf. AJR is coming to the Iowa State Fair August 19th. We want you there. 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
1: 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Joining BTS, La Sarafim, Benson Boone, and Cardi B, here's Zara Larsson, Midnight Sun.

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1: Yeah, your weekend soundtrack for the summer right now. Got some Sienna Spyro on the way. First Lady Gaga. Yeah.

0: Hey, what up? It's Raph. AJR is coming to the Iowa State Fair August 19th. We want you there. We have your hookup for tickets right now when you're listening to 107.5 KISS FM on the free iHeartRadio app. Just tap the contest tab to get entered.
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0: 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Guys, how was your day yesterday?
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0: Did you hurt yourself from carrying like a 100-pound cake or something, or what?
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0: I didn't know cupcakes were that dangerous to throw your back at. 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

0: 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What do you got going on?
1: 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Just working.
0: You don't sound like you're working right now, giggling. 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
1: Like, really can't say. I figured I'd put it out.
0: It's top secret, like government stuff?
1: Mm-hmm. Oh, yeah.
0: Stop it. 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

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What up? 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

0: 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Oh no, why are you all stressed out?
1: I just started a new job, so it's a little tense.
0: Oh, why is it so tense?
1: It's really hard. It's insurance. It's a lot.
0: Well, if I can give you any advice, just don't screw it up. Good luck.

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1: Becca, we know a lot of the info we're getting from the Taylor and Travis wedding is AI, right?
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3: Yeah.
2: Right?
1: And then this story comes out. Now, I don't know if this is real or fake. It's not a photo. It's a story that's being spread saying that guests that were invited to Taylor and Travis's wedding were actually put into...

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1: Joined by Patty. So I'm going to see if you're taller or shorter than the average person, okay?
2: Okay.
3: Wait, you're laughing. You're going to do this to the radio?
1: Yeah, no, because here's this. Check this out. So how tall are you?
3: Wait, she can't tell you that because then you know.
1: No, but I already have my answers in front of me, so it doesn't matter. So I'm not going to change the facts that I have. So how tall are you?
2: I am 5'3".
1: You're 5'3". Gianna, how tall are you?
4: I'm 4'11".
1: And Mikey B, how tall are you?
3: 5'11".
1: Right, so let's see.
3: I'm a foot taller than you.
4: Oh, fuck.
1: So you are, it's actually interesting. So the average woman, 20 years or older, is 5'3.5". So Gianna is an underachiever.
4: Awesome.
1: And you on the phone are, you know, right there on point. And Mikey V, the average male, 20 and older, is 5'9". So
3: Wow. Two
1: are an overachiever when it comes to height.
4: You're not a short king.
3: I was going to say, I never really felt tall, but maybe,
4: yeah.
3: I don't know.
1: Gianna, have you ever felt tall?
4: Not once.

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1: So, Renee, you've been seeing the articles that World Cup fans are trying to bring ranch back to their countries, right?
2: Yeah.
3: Mm-hmm. They're like obsessed with it because we have it so much. They don't have it like we do.
4: That's so funny.
1: They don't. We had talked about this, how TSA is confiscating ranch dressing because, yes, as much as it tastes great, it's still considered a liquid, so you can't have it on as a carry-on. So you know who's stepping in to fix all this?
2: Oh, my gosh.
1: UPS.
3: Oh,
1: UPS
3: wow.
1: is now doing something. 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
3: Why do I see anybody to ship something else like now shoving it into a ranch bottle just to get the discount?
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3: Just shove it in a ranch bottle. 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
0: 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And thank you so much for those positive vibes of the V-Bros. 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
2: Or really just movies in general. Pretty interesting. You might like this. You might hate this. 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
1: Got Vanessa on with us. Random question, but are you a curious person?
2: Oh, very much. Very much.
1: I'm curious, yeah. Mike, are you curious? Gianna, you curious? Mm.
3: For sure.
0: Yeah, it's got me in trouble a lot. Sure, yeah.
3: Curious and nosy. Yeah.
1: Well, that's a good thing, though. Curiosity is a sign of being highly intelligent. Mm. It's an aspect of the personality trait called openness to experience. And people who are open to experiences are more interested in things that are complex, new, and unconventional, making them a very highly intelligent person.
0: Wow.
2: Wow. I thought maybe it was just my ADHD, but I mean, you know, I got to try everything. I need to know how everything works.
3: Next time my boyfriend asks why I'm asking him so many questions, I'm going to say it's because I'm curious, but it's just because I'm smart. I'm highly intelligent. That's it.
0: Don't slow me down.
3: Yeah, no.

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1: 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We got Megan on with us. Which brother do you want to play against, Mikey V or Frankie V?
2: I want to play Mikey.
3: Here we go.
1: Mikey's in the hot seat. And the first person to get two questions right will be the winner. Megan, you get the first one. Megan, Taylor Swift and Travis Kelce's wedding obviously happened. It's all we've been seeing on social media. What position does Travis Kelce play for the Chiefs?
2: So embarrassed. I have no idea.
0: Oh, my God.
1: Mikey?
3: He plays tight end.
1: Wow, Mikey V, you are correct.
3: There we go, on the board.
1: It is back over to you, Mikey V. Mikey!
3: Yep.
1: The 4th of July marks the day in 1776 when the Continental Congress adopted what document?
3: The Declaration of Independence.
1: This is a first in V-Bros history. Mikey V, that is correct, and you are the winner.
3: That's not the first time I've ever won.
1: You bet that quickly.
3: Okay.
1: I'm floored. I'm flabbergasted. Megan, you are not smarter than a V-Bro.
2: Oh.
1: Wow.
3: Well, thank you for playing along and having us on.
2: Thanks for having me.
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1: Joined by Sherry. Would you like to live longer?
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3: You know, that's kind of, yesterday, Gianna was saying, like, I don't care if the world ends while I'm here.
4: Yeah, I just went on a long tangent because the world's a little scary. But anyway, what's
1: well,
4: the fact?
1: Well, this is more than a conversation for me and Mikey because we want to live longer. And if you would like to live longer like us, all you got to do is have really good friends and you keep them close. 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

0: 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It's Mikey V and my big bro, Frankie V, and our bestie, Gianna.
1: And the phones are full for group chat tonight.
0: Oh, my God. Yes, we're getting advice for Raquel. Her man's a personal trainer.
1: Oh, yeah.
0: But he has some clients that text him late night.
1: Mm.
0: And just the other day, somebody texted her a picture of him squatting a girl a little too close during squats.
1: Wow.
0: Is this an issue or is this his job? Sabrina, what are your thoughts?
2: Someone who lifts almost on a daily basis, I would say, don't worry about it. I trust me, I've asked men that I barely even know to like help me out with a squat before.
1: Yeah.
2: So I wouldn't worry about it. Even if maybe like, yeah, no, I wouldn't worry about it. I think she's overreacting. I'm not going to lie to you.
1: I mean, I agree. She's trying to grow the dumpy. She got to squat heavy. What's he going to do? Let her fall?
0: Okay. He's just doing his job.
1: So basically,
0: everybody right now is saying that it's not a big deal at all.
1: My thing is the text late at night. Like, it's one thing to help her squat, but late at night, like, what does she need? A late night snack? Like, what are you asking this
3: She needs advice on what she should be eating, yes, to make sure she stays in shape.
0: You'd rather your man up close and personal while she's squatting and then texting.
1: I don't know.
0: Just throwing it out there.
1: Now I'm confused.
0: Okay, well, we might get more confused because there's somebody on hold right now who I guess is in like the same situation, dating a personal trainer.
1: Yep.
0: And how it unraveled for her could be the answer to this entire situation. She joins the show next in about 15 minutes right here with the V-Bros and group chat.
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1: And Mikey, the girl we have on the phone right now has been in the same exact situation we're talking about with group chat.
0: I love that. All right, we're getting advice for Raquel, her man's a personal trainer, but clients text him late night. She got a picture of him spotting a girl a little too close. Samantha, you were in a similar situation, Gianna says. What are your thoughts?
2: Oh, I got to tell my girl. She needs to leave him. Let me tell you my situation.
0: Okay.
2: I was dating this guy, and he was a personal trainer. Same situation. I felt insecure. Oh, it used to boil my blood every day he came home or someone said they saw him. Mm-hmm. The minute we broke up, he started dating the girl that I was
0: insecure about. Oh, my God.
1: Are you
0: kidding me? So he's dating one of his clients now.
2: He sure is, and they're still together.
1: Okay, oh, well, I don't like this.
0: This is worst case scenario for Raquel listening right now.
1: Raquel is sweating.
3: Yeah, she's definitely done with doing when he gets home from work today.
0: Well, thank you for the first-hand advice, though. We always do love hearing from somebody who's been in the same situation.
1: Right.
0: So we appreciate calling in a group chat.
2: Thank you. Yeah. I hope she gets out of that now.
0: Oh, boy.
1: Run, Raquel!
0: If you want to try and save this relationship with any positive news, feel free to DM us.

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2: Pretty crazy. What schools are doing it? Where are they? Can you go to them? We'll talk about that all next.

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1: Hey, Shannon, are you ready for a crazy story?
2: Yes. What happened?
3: So, these are always good.
4: Yep.
1: We know what Waymo is, right? You know what Waymo is?
2: Yes, of course. The self-driving cars.
1: Yes.
3: But it's like an Uber self-driving, pretty much.
1: Pretty much, yes. It's Google's self-driving driverless taxi service. Exactly. So it took an unexpected turn this week after these two 15-year-olds were accused of drinking alcohol in the back seat. So the Waymo picked up these underage kids and they cracked open some beers in the back seat of the vehicle, figuring there's nobody driving. We can get away with this. We can get drunk. Nobody ever know. Apparently, Waymo remotely pulled the car into a parking lot and locked the doors on them.
4: Wow.
1: And then contacted the police, who detained the teens after they arrived. Now, police say the drivers could have unlocked the doors and gotten out because they don't say Waymo actually was like kidnapping kids, but it has a service in it that you can't drink in the car. And if you're underage and they catch you drinking alcohol, they pull over. So the incident did spark a little fresh debate about privacy and surveillance and whatnot. But others are saying this is the best thing ever, because how do you prevent these kids from doing this again? You lock them in and you call the cops.
4: That's crazy.
2: A teenager cannot compete with a smart car. That's
4: a smart car is a lot smarter than I thought, too. Yeah. I really underestimated the Waymo.
3: You know what? Before this conversation, I never felt safe in one of those things. Now I do.
4: Yeah.
3: If they can catch you drinking, they can stop an accident.
4: Yeah.
2: For sure.

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